0: anyone's daughter. Which was vaguely prophetic, actually. Yeah. Prophetic.
1: There you go.
0: This one was written in 69 in Hanwell.
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3: 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Rock mundu zartzeguz, jarri rock eta puñete guzti. Ordubiko erratxasio, zuzen-zuzenin raizio erratia.
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Sonny boy Williams. He's all right. Shake that thing. Can make it sing. You know he's a king of this rock and roll.

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Marilyn Monroe. Jane Russell. And all them chicks. I'll get you in the end.

0: Oh, it's always a pleasure to run into an old friend in one of your favorite clubs.
1: Oh, well, I just dropped in to pick up a little spare change. You say spare change, I know where to go.
0: Why don't you sit down with us and pass a drink to Jumbo? You would like one.

0: You're here tonight again, huh?
1: Oh, yes, I'm here tonight again.
0: What are you doing here tonight again?
1: I guess it's the kids, you know.
0: Yeah, I know how you feel. I was in the Samoy Islands last year for a few weeks, you know, not yet. No, I don't know. The church is a shitty band playing on the stage, huh?
1: Oh, yeah. I'll be

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0: Ota Trick was the main name cipher, suspected of being a shoulder cipher, but he didn't know from shit about challenge response systems. Now Ramona A. Stone, we knew, was selling interest drugs. She got males all hung up on her mind filters. She was, if you don't mind me saying so, an update demon. Now Leon, he couldn't wait for 12 o'clock midnight. He jumps up on the stage with a criss-criss machete and slashes around, cutting a zero in everything. I mean a zero in the fabric of time itself. Was this a suspect? I says to myself, whoa, Gil Courage. But wait, I'm getting ahead of myself. Let me take you back to when it all began.
1: Yeah, we're

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0: Loritu,
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